0: Party songs weekend. Phones are open right now. Yeah. Call or text us. 85 Liveline. You'll get straight through. No busy signals. 85 Liveline. Hello.
1: I would like to hear Die Die.
0: Die Die by Shakira.
1: Yeah.
0: That's such a great song. Yeah, who's this?
1: Eunice.
0: Eunice? Where are you calling from?
1: Minnesota, Detroit Lakes.
0: And what's going on tonight?
1: We're driving back after picking up some supplies from Walmart.
0: Yeah? 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You having a party or you making a project or something?
1: Yeah, making a project.
0: What did the janitor say when he...

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0: Hello, Lightline. What do you want to hear?
1: Can you play Thong Song?
0: Thong Song?
1: Yeah.
0: Is that the kind of mood you're in tonight? I always wonder what people's reason is for requesting this. I mean, it's so strange, but yeah, we'll get it on. What's your name?
1: Clayton.
0: Where are you calling from?
1: Aurora, Nebraska.
0: And what are you doing tonight?
1: Stuff.
0: Stuff. Are you wearing a thong?
1: No.
0: Why do you want to hear that?
1: No. I like it.
0: All right. Well, I guess that's good enough. Here it is, back 26.

0: out of it.
1: Ooh, yes, always blame the computer here. Wait a minute. Hello, Lifeline.
2: Hi, this is Marissa and Erica and Edna and Molly and Kyle.
1: Oh, I gotta hear everybody scream right now. This sounds like fun.
2: I never scream, buddy. Woo!
1: All right, that was great. What do you want to hear?
2: We want to hear Man, I Feel Like a Woman, because Kyle's the only guy here.
1: Oh, bet he doesn't like that.
2: Nah, he loves it.
1: Yeah, that's good.
2: We're camping. He made us hot dogs.
1: Okay, and what city and state are you in?
2: We are currently in Northfield, New Hampshire.
1: Thanks for calling.

0: line. What do you want to hear?
1: Hello, it's Melina from Nebraska. I would like to hear Stupid Song by Olivia Rodrigo.
0: That's our number one song.
1: I really love that song.
0: They should call it Good Song.
1: Yes, they should.
0: What are you doing tonight?
1: Just hanging out in my room. Hopefully my dad's listening. I just want to let him know thank you for being there for me now.
0: Oh, well, it's very nice. Thanks for calling Lifeline. This is for everybody in love or missing someone tonight.
1: Bye.

0: Boys Weekend, our last time together in the summer of 2026, officially. We have so much going on tonight. We hope you stay here. That's one of the biggest songs of this year. It's crazy because half the biggest hits of 2026 aren't even from this year, but we play them if you request them. It's all about you all night long. Now, though,
1: Secret Sound.
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0: It's got to be a water spray bottle.
1: Oh, my goodness. Caller number one.
2: Yes.
1: You're the winner. Who's this?
0: Bill.
1: Bill?
0: Yes, sir.
1: You're just a Bill and only a Bill, and you made it to Capitol Hill.
0: Oh, my word.
1: Where are you calling from?
0: I'm calling from Marquette.
1: Marquette, Michigan. Cool.
0: Oh, yeah.
1: All right. How'd you figure that out? I didn't think anybody would get it that fast.
0: I literally just hopped in the truck and turned the radio on.
1: And everybody else, they've been waiting all night long, and you just came in and stole the glory.
0: Yeah, sniped it. Sorry.
1: Well, we're going to send you something that you love to remember this moment forever, a Lifeline trophy, Bill.
0: Love it. I'm going to adore

0: Today's hit music, Z94.7. All night long, all requests, all about you. It's Liveline. My name's Mason. What would you like to hear?
1: Can I hear Thriller by Michael Jackson?
0: Thriller. Oh, yes, it's time to play a Michael Jackson song. We haven't, and we've been on the air for 2 hours.
1: Awesome.
0: Okay, who's this?
1: Emma.
0: Oh, we just talked to somebody else named Emma. Where are you calling from?
1: Central City.
0: What are you doing tonight?
1: Football practice.
0: Oh, yeah, and I bet it's getting real cool now, too.
1: Yeah.
0: Sun is going down sooner. Temperatures are dropping. It's so sad. This is a good Halloween song. We're only a month and a half away.
1: Yep.
0: Stay tuned for that. Thanks for calling Liveline. Bye.
1: Thank you.

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And whosoever shall be found without the soul for

0: 7. Live line. Hi, what do you want to hear?
1: We don't know. We're on a road trip to New Hampshire to climb up Mount Washington.
0: Oh.
1: Three of us, and we want to hear something upbeat and lively for our road trip.
0: Yes, well, we need that in a world of depression and negativity.
1: Got it. Something new, upbeat and lively. Keep us awake.
0: Okay. And what's your name?
1: It's Wendy, Christy, and Sandy.
0: All right. Is this your first?
1: From Connecticut heading to New Hampshire.
0: Is this your first time going to Mount Washington?
1: Yeah, we're going to climb the mountain.
0: Wow. Is this your first time climbing a mountain?
1: Yes. Wow. For me.
0: I hope you're safe. Yeah, I just saw the thing for 9/11 when they had the big beams of light shooting up into the sky. It was absolutely stunning.
1: Awesome.
0: All right. Let's play this right now. Call us back when you're all done.
1: Sounds good. Thank you.
0: Bye-bye.

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Contest time, our one note challenge. This is just a stupid cheap microphone. We want to know if you can correctly identify the title and artist of this massive hit song off the very first note. Listen closely. It goes quick, but it's very noticeable. Okay, we need the title and the artist. Call now and win. 85 Live Line. That's 85.

0: Yeah. Lideline, what song was on the One Note Challenge?
1: Oh, my God, yeah. Hey, you're never going to believe this was Kyle from New Hampshire. My guess is The Sweet Escape by Gwen Stefani.
2: Yes.
0: Yeah, you're the winner.
1: Oh.
3: You called earlier, right?
1: Yeah. We're back.
3: Well,
1: and we're real.
3: Literally every single line ringing right now, and somehow yours was the one.
1: Wow, that is amazing.
3: You got some magic hotline or something.
1: Oh, yeah.
3: We're going to send you, Kyle, and all your friends a Lideline trophy, which you can display proudly. And you can fight over who gets to keep that.
1: Yeah, rock, paper, scissors.
3: I guess, yeah, that's how we

0: 94.7. This is Liveline. What do you want to hear?
1: Can you play Fergie-licious?
0: Oh, by Fergie. Yeah, we play that almost every night. Nobody gets sick of that.
1: Fergie. Aww.
0: What's your name?
1: I love it. I'm Cheryl.
0: Cheryl, where are you calling from?
1: Lawton, Oklahoma.
0: What are you doing this weekend?
1: Working.
0: Oh, well, that sucks. Not what I wanted to hear at all.
1: Yeah.

0: 24/7.
1: Hello, Liveline. What do you want to hear?
2: Hi, it's Logan, Becca, and Christy here. Can we have Last Friday Night by Katy Perry?
1: Oh, yeah. What's going on tonight?
2: Driving back. Mattress shopping.
1: What, Christmas shopping?
2: Mattress.
1: Oh, mattress shopping. You going to do a lot of sleeping?
2: I hope not.
1: Every night, right? Sleeping is so uncool. People don't do that anymore.
2: My dad.
1: We got a couple more hours of this, though, so stay tuned, and thanks for calling Live.

0: is Liveline, the Party Songs Weekend. My name's Mason. Thank you for being here in the last official moments of summer 2026. A lot of people think it's all done because they go back to school. You know, I got Labor Day a few weeks ago. But no, this is it right now. You're in the moment. And we're all about you, all requests. So stay tuned. Some really, really good stuff on the way as we look back on the past few months. Your memories, your moments, your friends, your parties, whatever you're doing tonight. We want to get you on the air. Right now, I'm not able to use my cell phone because it's upgrading to the new cell phone, which actually is really, really nice. We got the silver iPhone 18 Pro Max here, and I'm upgrading from a navy blue iPhone 15 Pro Max. I guess the battery is about 46% better, 4 times more processing speed. It just came out, and we're really, really excited. I guess I got the very last one at the store. I'm not joking. So you got to go check it out on my Instagram, Mason Kelter, MasonKelter. We do a little video talking about the phone and everything. You get to see it. It's really, really shiny. Of course, you take that protective thing off the screen, the most satisfying part. If you have it too, tell us about it. 85 Liveline. It's the biggest thing in the world right now.
1: All requests.
2: I love it.
1: All right. 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
1: I guess I would make a shout-out to my girlfriend.
0: Okay, yeah, say whatever you want.
1: And her name is Rose. She's really beautiful. And I want to play a song by Soulja Boy, Kiss Me Through the Phone.
0: Oh, that is a good one.
1: She's right next to me blushing. It's all good.
0: Can I talk to her?
1: Sure you can.
0: All right.
2: Oh, no. Handed the phone to me with a mouthful of Chinese food. How are you tonight?
0: I'm good, too. What are you eating? Orange chicken or something?
2: An egg roll.
0: Oh, that's good. I hate egg rolls. But, all right, you got to say something nice about him now.
2: I love him. He's very polite. He's respectful. He's charming. He's funny. I can talk to him. He's a good listener. Wow. He's loyal. He's protective. He's everything. I love him.
0: Did he buy the food?
2: Well, I bought the food, but...
0: Oh, come on. Leave him. All that other stuff you said doesn't matter. No, I'm just kidding. Thanks for calling Live Line. Here's your song. We really do appreciate it.
2: Of course.

0: Hello, Lightline. What do you want to hear?
1: Can I hear that there's nothing holding me back by Shawn Mendes?
0: I would love to play that. What made you think of it?
1: I just thought of some old throwbacks, and I thought it would be really good.
0: Yeah. Gosh, 9 years ago already.
1: Already?
0: Yeah. What's your name?
1: My name's Jacob. Coming from Washington, Illinois.
0: And what are you doing this weekend?
1: I plan on just scrolling on my phone like years ago.
0: Well, that's not very fun, but I hope something else big and exciting happens, because this is the last official weekend of summer.
1: I heard.
0: Well, go do something about it, Jacob. Thanks for calling Lightline.
1: You're welcome.

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0: 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Call or text us right now, 85 Live Line. Hello. Hello? Hello?
1: Choosing Texas by all language?
0: Oh, yeah, we haven't played that in 2 hours. What's wrong with us? Number one song of the year.
1: Yeah.
0: What's your name?
1: I can't believe you answered. We're so excited. I want to say my son, who's 14, he called in before, and his name's Mason. And he was so... Is this Mason?
0: Yeah.
1: Okay. So Mason won a little, like, medal, and he got it for... I don't remember, but it's on his shelf in his room, and he's 14, and he's so pumped, and he loves you.
0: Oh, that really means a lot. We just go on doing what we do and never really think anything of it, and it means a lot that people like you are appreciative and enjoy the show. And
1: yeah.
0: Yeah. Where are you from?
1: So he's Reynolds. He's a

0: 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Liveline Rewind. 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

0: Liveline. Who's this?
1: Hey, it's Matt. How you doing, Liveline?
0: Oh, I'm doing fine. That's my name. Yes, Mr. Liveline.
1: Yeah, that's exactly your name.
0: What do you want to hear, Matt?
1: How about Soldier Boy Crank That?
0: Oh, yeah. You know, it's funny because we get a lot of requests for it. It's not something I would ever listen to unless I was at a party. I just think it doesn't really fit into everyday life, you know? It's so weird.
1: Yeah, no, that's fair. Okay, how about this, though?
0: No. We're going to play it right now. This is perfect. It's a Party Songs Weekend.
1: Oh, perfect.
0: Yeah! All right. Where are you calling from, Med?
1: I'm calling from Winnipeg.
0: All right. Thanks for calling Liveline. Here's your song. Hope you're cranking it out. Cranking it. You know what I mean.
1: Oh, yeah, good night.
2: Soldier Boy, tough. Hey, I got the new damn for y'all called the Soldier Boy. You gotta punch, then crank back 3 times from left to right.

0: 24/7. Hello, Liveline. What do you want to hear?
1: Go ahead, Abby.
2: Can I have Cake by the Ocean, please?
0: Oh, by DNCE. Yeah, that'll get us all dancing around. Who's this? Where are you calling from?
1: Oh, my name's Darren, and just driving down the highway with my daughter, Abby.
0: What city and state?
1: Fort Wayne, Indiana.
0: Any big plans tonight or this weekend or in the next couple of years?
1: Not in particular.
0: Okay.
1: So,
0: well, let's go back 11 years. How'd you think of this song?

24/7. We seriously could play this every 20 minutes. It's wild. Right after we play it, we get a call or a text from somebody. Can you play Earrings by Malcolm Todd? Like, it was just on. We'll count down our big three in just over an hour. This is number two right now.

0: today's hit music, Z94.7. 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
1: Can I hear the song Turn Down for What?
0: Oh, yes. I'll play that right now for all the people partying tonight, getting crunk, which nobody has said since the song was popular. What's your name?
1: Yeah. My name is Micah.
0: Micah, where are you calling from?
1: I'm calling from Grand Forks, North Dakota.
0: What's going on tonight?
1: I'm just getting ready for bed, calling you guys. I've been trying for like 3 days now.
0: Oh, yeah. Well, we were gone for 3 days. I was at a radio conference in Minneapolis, and we were running replays. And sorry that nobody was here to answer, but that's why. But it's so good to be back. I got to tell you, I really miss pushing all these buttons and talking to people and playing all the great music.

0: must think I'm like 100 years old. All these old references that I make. I'm only 25, by the way. June 29th, 2001, just to prove it. And we always get these little kids who call, and you know they're young. Just by the way they talk. They're like, hello, I'm in your mom, what do I say? And then I'll be like, oh, how old are you? And they're like, I'm 29. I'm like, oh, no. So then, of course, you got to ask them for their birthday, and that always stumps them. And they're like, and they can't answer it. So that's my favorite part. We love catching the liars. Rewind starts in 15 minutes. 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

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I listen to it every night because you got all the new songs and you got everything going on, and I like it, and it sounds awesome. I love you guys.

0: 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Today's hit music. Now, let's go back. Liveline Rewind. A whole hour of your memories and requests from the past.
1: Oh my gosh, we're having so much fun. Tons of calls coming in. Of course, you can participate. Just get on the phone right now. 85 Liveline. That's 85 Liveline. Hello.
2: Hi there. I was hoping to hear Die Young by Kesha.
1: Oh, and I'll be happy to play it for you right now. Who's this?
2: This is Devin from Kendallville, Indiana.
1: Thank you for being on Liveline. Your song kicks off the hour of throwbacks.

0: Gin and juice by Snoop Dogg. Let's do it.
1: Yeah, is that what you're drinking?
0: No.
1: No. Lemonade and iced tea for me.
0: Yep.
1: What's your name? Where are you calling from?
0: My name is Emma. I'm calling from Winona, Minnesota.
1: And what are your plans for the final weekend of summer?
0: I'm working at the hospital.
1: Oh, are you a nurse or a receptionist, a doctor?
0: I am a nurse.
1: Wow. Well, I bet it's a crazy understaffed world, overworked, underpaid, but we really do appreciate what you do for the planet.
0: Yeah, thanks.
1: And try not to drink gin and juice on the job.
0: I'll try.
1: You know, it gets tough sometimes. Thanks for calling Lifeline.
0: Thanks.
1: Bye.

0: Liveline Rewind. What do you want to hear?
1: Can I hear Bring Me to Life by Evanescence?
0: Yes. Yes, you can. I'll play that no matter how many times people call for it.
1: Okay, thank you.
0: You're welcome. Who's this?
1: Katie.
0: Katie, where are you calling from?
1: LaGrange, Georgia.
0: And what made you want to hear that?
1: Just a good throwback song.
0: Yeah.
1: Haven't heard it in a while.
0: You're right about that. It's still so popular, too. You think, oh, it's got to be all like 40-year-olds who like it. No, we get young kids who want it. You look on Spotify, it's in the top 200 right now.
1: It's a good song.
0: All right, here it is. Thanks for calling Liveline.
1: Thank you.

0: 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Lifeline Rewind, what do you want to hear?
1: Hey, Mason, what's up? Wiz Khalifa, Black and Yellow.
0: Oh, that is a good song. You hear that at all the parties?
1: Yeah.
0: What's your name?
1: My name's Joe.
0: Joe, you're not just any ordinary Joe, are you?
1: No.
0: No. Where are you calling from?
1: I'm calling from Emma, Kansas.
0: And what are you doing this weekend, Joe?
1: I'm going to go see the new movie that just came out, the Resident Evil.
0: Oh, yeah, I saw good things about that.
1: Yeah, really good on the reviews.
0: Yeah, are you are you usually into horror films?
1: I am, yeah.
0: Cool. All right, well, let us know what you think when it's all done. We'll probably be off the air by the time you see it, but call us back tomorrow night.
1: Yeah, I will, and I'll let you know, Mason.
0: Great. Thanks for calling Lifeline. Yeah.

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0: Rewind. My name's Mason. It's the Party Songs Weekend, and these are your throwbacks. 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Hello.
1: Can I please hear I Wish by
0: Sheila? Wow, yeah. I wish we could play that more often, but we don't get a lot of calls for it. How'd you think of that?
1: It's one of my favorite songs.
0: What's your name?
1: My name's Paige. I'm calling from Kingston, Ontario.
0: Do you realize how old this song is?
1: I don't.
0: Take a guess.
1: Oh, like
0: 2001? No.
1: 1995. Oh, my God! Are you there?
0: This song is so old it smells. What are you doing tonight?
1: I'm just getting back home from town.
0: Oh.
1: I got Burger King. The pasta fries from Burger King. Are you kidding me? This is great.
0: Hey, let's play your song right now, all right? Thanks for calling Liveline.
1: All right, thanks for having me.
2: Hello. I wish I was a little bit taller. I wish I was a baller. I wish I had a girl who looked good. I would call her. Wish I had a rabbit in a hat with a bat. 6'4" and

0: 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Lifeline Rewind, what do you want to hear?
1: Umbrella,
0: okay. Who's this?
2: The request from the van.
0: Where are you calling from?
2: Salt Lake City, Utah. Picking up my roommate from work.
0: Yeah, what are you going to do after that?
2: Probably go to bed.
0: Oh, no. Go out. Have a party. Summer's, like, actually over now.
2: Yeah, I don't know about that. The weather's crazy.
0: I know. It all happened so fast, huh?
2: Yeah.
0: Who knows? It might snow next week.
2: I hope not.
0: No, that'd be pretty surprising. All right, here's your song. Thanks for calling.

0: hit music. Z94.7. Liveline Rewind. What do you want to hear?
1: Can we do Lights by Ellie Goulding?
0: Oh, yeah. How'd you think of that?
1: Just nostalgia for me.
0: One of my favorites, too. What's your name?
1: Ryan.
0: Ryan, where are you calling from?
1: Medford, Oregon.
0: Are you having fun this weekend? What are you doing? Where are you going? Who are you with? What's happening?
1: I am door dashing right now.
0: Yeah, is that treating you well? People tipping a lot?
1: So far, so good, yeah.
0: It could be worse, could be better.
1: Yeah.
0: All right, let's go back to 2012. Thanks for calling Liveline.
1: All right, thank you.

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1: Hey, wondering if I could get Barely Breathing, Duncan Sheik.
0: Oh, yes, in honor of his passing, 56 years old.
1: Exactly.
0: What's your name? Where are you calling from?
1: This is John in Sudbury, Ontario, Canada.
0: It's really tragic. There wasn't really anything going on with Duncan Sheik, but I did see on TMZ that he was rushed to the hospital in critical condition, and then not much later, he passed away.
1: You know, like you were saying to someone, I think it was in the first hour, you just never know, right?
0: Yeah, so very true.
1: You know, when I saw the news headline, I thought I recognized that name, and I didn't put him and the song together until I heard it. I'm like, they always play that even to this day up here, so...
0: Really cool story about him, actually. He graduated from Phillips Academy in Andover, Massachusetts. And he's originally from New Jersey, but he was the manager of the campus recording studio and the little radio thing that they had going on. So in 1988, when he was in college, he actually came here in the studio like years before he was famous. And then once the song blew up, went number one, he came back all the time and was in here a lot. I mean, this is all before my time. I wasn't even born yet, but just really cool to know that he was in this studio.
1: That's awesome. You gotta love campus radio. I did a bit of that myself in school. So.
0: Play it right now. And he was making music up until the very end. I mean, following his passion, that's what it's all about.
1: Yeah, far out, eh? Well, may you rest in peace.
0: Absolutely. Thanks for calling Live Line. Here we go, 1997.
1: Thanks, Mason. Take care. I know.

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1: Nightline Rewind, last throwback. Big Three Countdown. Tonight's most requested songs is next. We got room for one more call. Hello.
2: Oh, what's a good song back from 2000?
1: Oh, there's so many.
2: Dirty?
1: Oh, by Christina Aguilera.
2: Yeah.
1: Yeah, that is a good one. What's your name?
2: Brooklyn, Kingston, Ontario. I was actually busy helping my mom cook dinner tonight.
1: Yeah.
2: And we were also watching a TV show at the same time.
1: Yeah, which one?
2: It follows a bunch of different, I don't know if I can say it on the air, but it follows a bunch of different famous people back from the day.
1: Yeah.
2: Don't want to give it away, but it follows killers. I'll just say that.
1: Oh, interesting. Well, that seems to be a popular subject these days.
2: Yeah, but we just watched the Lizzie Borden one.
1: Ooh. Well, I'll check it out.
2: Yeah.
1: Thanks for calling Line. Have a great rest of your weekend.
2: You too.
1: Bye.
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1: Hey, this is Christina Aguilera, and here's the three most wanted songs from your requests tonight. So hold on.
2: From hundreds of calls, texts, and messages, the countdown of North America's most requested songs starts now. Liveline Big Three. Hey,
3: 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They're talking about TV shows and movies tonight. Can't get any bigger than this. Number one of the year.

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1: Now, if you're on the Liveline app, depending on what radio station you're listening to us, you're going to hear this again in about 10 minutes. It was the first song we played tonight. Oh, Olivia Rodrigo, Can't Get Away, number one.

0: I'd rather be than on the radio, pushing these buttons, playing all this great music just for you as we officially say goodbye to the summer of 2026. Whether it's been good or bad for you, remember there's always the future. Even though we aren't promised tomorrow, it's hard to say, well, you gotta enjoy the future, even though it's not guaranteed. But make the most of every single moment. Surround yourself with good people, stay positive, work hard. It's true, you can have anything in life if you just be your dream.
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2: 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Yeah.

0: 7. Hello, Lifeline. What do you want to hear?
1: Hi, can I hear Greedy by Tate McRae?
0: Oh, yeah, that's a nice song. Who's this?
1: This is Anderson.
0: Were you calling from Anderson?
1: Shelburne.
0: Shelburne, Vermont?
1: Yeah.
0: Did you know your blinker's on?
1: I just turned it off.
0: Oh, good. What are you doing tonight?
1: I just dropped my brother off at a football game.
0: Yeah, any other big plans for the final weekend of summer?
1: Not much.
0: Yeah, it's really cooled down. What is it, 58 degrees tonight?
1: I think so, yeah.
0: My gosh, we'll have to play sweater weather later on.
1: Yeah.
0: But here's your song right now. Stay tuned all night long. So much going on. Thanks for calling Lifeline.
1: Yeah.
0: Bye.

0: Is it Face Down?
1: Well, yeah, we need the name of the artist.
0: Oh, isn't that the name of the... Ah, dang it. Hold on.
1: Time's up. Liveline, who sings it?
2: Red Jump, or Face Down by Red Jumpsuit Apparatus.
3: That's right.
1: Yes, you're the winner! What's your name?
2: Graydon.
1: Graydon, where are you calling from?
2: I'm calling from Park Rapids, Minnesota.
1: Oh, wow. We've got a fabulous Liveline trophy coming to your house. It'll be there in the next 2 weeks. Hang on, we'll get your address. This is amazing. Okay?
2: Okay.
4: What you gonna do? Line, line, line. 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Line, line, line. Gonna get mine. Line, line, line. Tonight. It's a Liveline Party Songs Weekend. With Mason.
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0: 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This is Liveline. What do you want to hear?
1: I got a feeling by the Black Eyed Peas.
0: Oh, and I got a feeling that tonight's going to be a good night. Are you having one so far?
1: Yes, we are. We went to Sonic's, and now we're just hanging.
0: Sonic? I haven't been there forever. What did you get?
1: Lemonade and some pretzels.
0: Oh, like the pretzel bites or the big warm pretzel?
1: The big warm pretzels.
0: Oh, that's pretty good. Can you put your friend on the phone?
1: Yes, sir.
0: All right.
1: Hello?
0: Hey, how you doing?
1: Good, how are you?
0: Oh, I'm fabulous. What are your names? Where are you calling from?
1: It's Anna and Grace, and we're calling from Kearney, Nebraska.
0: All right, your song plays for millions of people all over the country. Thank you for calling.
1: Thank you.

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1: How about Temperature by Sean Paul?
0: Wow, that is a great song. Speaking of temperature, what is it, like 60 degrees out tonight? It's really cooling down.
1: Yeah, it's pretty nice.
0: What's your name? Where are you calling from?
1: Brianna, calling from New Hampshire. Playing Pokemon Go with my husband.
0: I haven't heard anything about Pokemon Go in years. I thought maybe they shut it down.
1: Oh my God, no. So many people play. We're on Facebook groups and stuff. It's a good time.
0: What's the weirdest place you've ever had to go to get one?
1: Oh, geez. It's like a graveyard, I would say.
0: Ooh, I wouldn't even go in there. Some dead guy

0: 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Z94.7. Hello, Lifeline. What do you want to hear?
1: Hi, this is Abby. Can we play Baby Doll by Dominic Fike?
0: Oh, yes. One of the biggest, best, most incredible, catchy songs of the year.
1: Yeah.
0: Why do you like it?
1: I don't know. It just has a really good chorus and good tune.
0: All right. Where are you calling from?
1: Walpole, New Hampshire.
0: Any plans this weekend?
1: Well, we're on our way to Target right now.
0: Oh, I hope you don't miss.
1: Yeah.
0: You going to buy anything or just walk around like most people?
1: Probably going to buy some things.
0: They have a Starbucks in most of the Targets now. Maybe get a cup of coffee.
1: Oh, yeah.
0: We need you to stay up all night and party with us. Thanks for calling Lifeline. Have a great time.

0: call requests all about you all night long. My name's Mason. This is Liveline, and it's so good to be back. I mean, seriously, we definitely don't try to hide the fact when we are running a replay for any reason. We were actually off the past couple nights because there was this big radio conference I was at in Minneapolis for the week called Conclave, and this was the last one ever. 45 years they've been doing it, and of course they took a few off during COVID and nobody could get together. It's really, really sad, and there's not a lot of these types of events left where everybody from the industry all over the country, really North America, they come together and they share their ideas and their bits, and everybody talks about them. You make some really, really good connections, and we had a great time. You could actually see it on my Instagram at Mason Kelter, MasonKelter. See some of the people I met. Maybe they were on this radio station, and we stayed in this kind of shabby hotel. I'm not going to lie. It was the, I guess we won't name them. They may be listening right now. But I knew that it wasn't going to be that good because as soon as I got out of the car, it didn't have an automatic door. And my hands were full. I have three bags. And I had to put them down and then pull it and then go inside. And then there's a second door. So I had to put my bags down again and hold that one. There wasn't even anybody there to assist me. So I was very disappointed. But we're going to have a lot of fun tonight. We only play the songs that you ask for and the phones are open. I swear we will answer. It's the very last official weekend of summer 2026. 85 Liveline right now. Call or text us. That's 85 Liveline.
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0: 24/7. Hello, Lifeline. What do you want to hear?
1: Hey, brother. I want to hear Forever Young by Jay-Z.
0: Oh, great song. What made you think of it?
1: I don't know, man. Life is short, so maybe that in itself.
0: You're right about that. You know, I try not to get too deep on the show and emotional because I know we're all going through stuff. We need to be more positive. But I think about this all the time and how we really got to surround ourselves with good people and just enjoy the moment. Make sure to appreciate the good times because you just don't know when something can come to an end. And we got to do what we love and take the chances that maybe other people are too afraid to.
1: Absolutely, man. Tomorrow's never promised.
0: What's your name? Where are you from?
1: My name's Merrill. I'm from Morgantown.
0: Indiana?
1: Yep.
0: All right, bro. Thanks for being on Liveline. Here's your song. Have a happy life.
1: Thank you, man. Bye.

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1: I would like to hear Die Die.
0: Die Die by Shakira.
1: Yeah.
0: That's such a great song. Yeah, who's this?
1: Eunice.
0: Eunice? Where are you calling from?
1: Minnesota, Detroit Lakes.
0: And what's going on tonight?
1: We're driving back after picking up some supplies from Walmart.
0: Yeah? Supplies for what? You having a party or you're making a project or something?
1: Yeah, making a project.
0: What did the janitor say when he

0: 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Weekend.
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0: Hello, live line. What do you want to hear?
1: Can you play Thong Song?
0: Thong Song?
1: Yeah.
0: Is that the kind of mood you're in tonight? I always wonder what people's reason is for requesting this. I mean, it's so strange, but yeah, we'll get it on. What's your name?
1: Clayton.
0: Where are you calling from?
1: Aurora, Nebraska.
0: And what are you doing tonight?
1: Stuff.
0: Stuff. Are you wearing a thong?

0: Yes, always blame the computer here. Wait a minute.
1: Hello, Lifeline.
2: Hi, this is Marissa.

0: Man, I feel like a woman because Kyle's the only guy here.
1: Oh, bet he doesn't like that.
0: Nah, he loves it.
1: Yeah, that's good.
0: We're camping. He made us hot dogs.
1: Okay, and what city and state are you in?
0: We are currently in Northfield, New Hampshire.
1: Thanks for

0: line. What do you want to hear?
1: Hello, it's Melina from Nebraska. I would like to hear Stupid Song by Olivia Rodrigo.
0: That's our number one song.
1: I really love that song.
0: They should call it Good Song.
1: Yes, they should.
0: What are you doing tonight?
1: Just hanging out in my room. Hopefully my dad's listening. I just want to let him know thank you for being there for me now.
0: Oh. Well, it's very nice. Thanks for calling Lifeline. This is for everybody in love or missing someone tonight.
1: Bye.

0: summer of 2026 officially. We have so much going on tonight. We hope you stay here. That's one of the biggest songs of this year. And it's crazy because half the biggest hits of 2026 aren't even from this year, but we play them if you request them. It's All About You all night long. Now, though,
1: Secret Sound.
0: Your chance to win if you are first to call us correctly identifying what the secret sound is. 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
19: Now.

0: got to be a water spray bottle.
1: Oh, my goodness. Caller number one.
2: Yes.
1: You're the winner. Who's this?
0: Bill.
1: Bill?
0: Yes, sir.
1: You're just a Bill and only a Bill, and you made it to Capitol Hill.
0: Oh, my word.
1: Where are you calling from?
0: I'm calling from Marquette.
1: Marquette, Michigan. Cool.
0: Oh, yeah.
1: All right. How'd you figure that out? I didn't think anybody would get it that fast.
0: I literally just hopped in the truck and turned the radio on.
1: And everybody else, they've been waiting all night long, and you just came in and stole the glory.
0: Yeah, sniped it. Sorry.
1: Well, we're going to send you something that you love to remember this moment forever, a Lideline trophy, Bill.
0: Love it. I'm going to

0: Olivia Rodrigo, and if you need to hear a breakup song or you're feeling down, just need to get something off your chest, call Mason right now at 85 Live Line. 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
1: All night long, all requests, all about you. It's Live Line. My name's Mason. What would you like to hear?
2: Can I hear Thriller by Michael Jackson?
1: Thriller. Oh, yes, it's time to play a Michael Jackson song. We haven't, and we've been on the air for 2 hours.
2: Awesome.
1: Okay, who's this?
2: Emma.
1: Oh, we just talked to somebody else named Emma. Where are you calling from?
2: Central City.
1: What are you doing tonight?
2: Softball practice.
1: Oh, yeah, and I bet it's getting real cool now, too.
2: Yeah.
1: Sun is going down sooner. Temperatures are dropping. It's so sad. This is a good Halloween song. We're only a month and a half away.
2: Yep.
1: Stay tuned for that. Thanks for calling Liveline. Mm-hmm. Bye.
2: Thank you.
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0: Bloodline. Yeah. Right, what do you want to hear?
1: We don't know. We're on a road trip to New Hampshire to climb up Mount Washington.
0: Oh.
1: Three of us, and we want to hear something upbeat and lively for our road trip.
0: Yes, well, we need that in a world of depression and negativity.
1: Got it. Something new, upbeat and lively. Keep us awake.
0: Okay. And what's your name?
1: It's Wendy, Christy, and Sandy.
0: All right. Is this your
1: from Connecticut heading to New Hampshire.
0: Is this your first time going to Mount Washington?
1: Yep, we're going to climb the mountain.
0: Wow. Is this your first time climbing a mountain?
1: Yes. Wow. For me.
0: I hope you're safe. Yeah, I just saw the thing for 9/11 when they had the big beams of light shooting up into the sky. It was absolutely stunning.
1: Awesome.
0: All right. Let's play this right now. Call us back when you're all done.
1: Sounds good. Thank you.
0: Bye-bye.

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Jason. It's the Party Songs Weekend. Contest time, our one note challenge. This is just a stupid cheap microphone. We want to know if you can correctly identify the title and artist of this massive hit song off the very first note. Listen closely. It goes quick, but it's very noticeable. Okay, we need the title and the artist. Call now and win. 85 Live Line. That's 85.

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1: Yeah. Lineline, what song was on the One Note Challenge?
2: Oh, my God, yeah. Hey, you're never going to believe this was Kyle from New Hampshire. My guess is The Sweet Escape by Gwen Stefani.
3: Yes.
1: Yeah, you're the winner.
4: Oh. You called earlier, right?
2: Yeah. We're back. Well, and we're real.
1: Literally every single line ringing right now, and somehow yours was the one.
2: Wow, that is amazing.
1: You got some magic hotline or something.
2: Oh, yeah.
1: We're going to send you, Kyle, and all your friends a Lideline trophy, which you can display proudly, and you can fight over who gets to keep that.
2: Yeah, rock, paper, scissors.
1: I guess, yeah, that's

0: 94.7. This is Liveline. What do you want to hear?
1: Can you play Fergielicious?
0: Oh, by Fergie. Yeah, we play that almost every night. Nobody gets sick of that.
1: Fergie. Aww.
0: What's your name?
1: I love it. Cheryl.
0: Cheryl, where are you calling from?
1: Lawton, Oklahoma.
0: What are you doing this weekend?
1: Working.
0: Oh, well, that sucks. Not what I wanted to hear at all.
1: Yeah.

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1: Hello, Lifeline. What do you want to hear?
2: Hi, it's Logan, Becky, and Christy here. Can we have Last Friday Night by Katy Perry?
1: Oh, yeah. What's going on tonight?
2: Driving back. Mattress shopping.
1: What, Christmas shopping?
2: Mattress.
1: Oh, mattress shopping. You going to do a lot of sleeping?
2: I hope not.
1: Every night, right?
2: Yeah.
1: Sleeping is so uncool. People don't do that anymore. We got a couple more hours of this, though, so stay tuned, and thanks for calling Lifeline.

0: is Liveline, the Party Songs Weekend. My name's Mason. Thank you for being here in the last official moments of summer 2026. A lot of people think it's all done because they go back to school. You know, I got Labor Day a few weeks ago. But no, this is it right now. You're in the moment. And we're all about you, all requests. So stay tuned. Some really, really good stuff on the way as we look back on the past few months. Your memories, your moments, your friends, your parties, whatever you're doing tonight. We want to get you on the air. Right now, I'm not able to use my cell phone because it's upgrading to the new cell phone, which actually is really, really nice. We got the silver iPhone 18 Pro Max here, and I'm upgrading from a navy blue iPhone 15 Pro Max. I guess the battery is about 46% better, 4 times more processing speed. It just came out, and we're really, really excited. I guess I got the very last one at the store. I'm not joking. So you got to go check it out on my Instagram, Mason Kelter, M-A-S-O-N-K-E-L-T-E-R. We do a little video talking about the phone and everything. You get to see it. It's really, really shiny. Of course, you take that protective thing off the screen, the most satisfying part. If you have it too, tell us about it. 85 Liveline. It's the biggest thing in the world right now.
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0: 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This is Liveline. Hello.
1: I guess I would like a shout out to my girlfriend.
0: Okay, yeah, say whatever you want.
1: And her name is Rose. She's really beautiful. And I want to play a song by Soulja Boy, Kiss Me Through the Phone.
0: Oh, that is a good one.
1: She's right next to me blushing. It's all good.
0: Can I talk to her?
1: Sure you can.
0: All right.
2: Oh, no. Handed the phone to me with a mouthful of Chinese food. How are you tonight?
0: I'm good, too. What are you eating? Orange chicken or something?
2: An egg roll.
0: Oh, that's good. I hate egg rolls. But, all right, you got to say something nice about him now.
2: I love him. He's very polite. He's respectful. He's charming. He's funny. I can talk to him. He's a good listener. Wow. He's loyal. He's protective. He's everything. I love him.
0: Did he buy the food?
2: Well, I bought the food. But
0: oh, come on. Leave him. All that other stuff you said doesn't matter. No. I'm just kidding. Thanks for calling Liveline. Here's your song. We really do appreciate it.
2: Of course.

0: Hello, Lightline, what do you want to hear?
1: Can I hear that There's Nothing Holding Me Back by Shawn Mendes?
0: I would love to play that. What made you think of it?
1: I just thought of some old throwbacks, and I thought it would be really good.
0: Yeah. Gosh, 9 years ago already.
1: Already?
0: Yeah. What's your name?
1: My name's Jacob. I'm from Washington, Illinois.
0: And what are you doing this weekend?
1: I plan on just scrolling on my phone like years ago.
0: Well, that's not very fun, but I hope something else big and exciting happens, because this is the last official weekend of summer.
1: I heard.
0: Well, go do something about it, Jacob. Thanks for calling Lightline. You're

0: the driveway's full.
1: The cops are on the way, but the party rolls on.
0: It's Liveline with Mason.
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0: 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Hello. Hello? Hello?
1: Choosing Texas by all language.
0: Oh, yeah, we haven't played that in 2 hours. What's wrong with us? Number one song of the year.
1: Yeah.
0: What's your name?
1: I can't believe you answered. We're so excited. I want to say my son, who's 14, he called in before, and his name's Mason. And he was so... Is this Mason?
0: Yeah.
1: Okay. So Mason won a little, like, medal, and he got it for... I don't remember, but it's on his shelf in his room, and he's 14, and he's so pumped, and he loves you.
0: Oh, that really means a lot. We just go on doing what we do and never really think anything of it, and it means a lot that people like you are appreciative and enjoy the show. And,
1: yeah.
0: Yeah. Where are you from?
1: So he's Reynolds. He's out duck hunting or deer hunting tonight. So this is his younger sister calling, and she's never called a radio station before. So she's 10, just turned 11. Yesterday was her birthday.
0: Happy birthday.
1: Thank you.
0: Thanks for calling Live Line. Here's your song.

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0: Hello, Liveline. Who's this?
1: Hey, it's Matt. How you doing, Liveline?
0: Oh, I'm doing fine. That's my name. Yes, Mr. Liveline.
1: Yeah, that's exactly your name.
0: What do you want to hear, Matt?
1: How about Soulja Boy Crank That?
0: Oh, yeah. You know, it's funny because we get a lot of requests for it. It's not something I would ever listen to unless I was at a party. I just think it doesn't really fit into everyday life, you know? It's so weird.
1: Yeah, no, that's fair. Okay, how about this, though?
0: No. We're going to play it right now. This is perfect. It's a Party Songs Weekend.
1: Oh, perfect.
0: Yeah! Where are you calling from, Matt?
1: I'm calling from Winnipeg.
0: All right. Thanks for calling Liveline. Here's your song.

0: I was cranking it. You know what I mean.
1: Oh, yeah, good night. Yeah.
2: Soulja Boy Tough. Hey, I got the new damn for y'all called the Soulja Boy. You gotta push, then crank back three times from left to right.

0: 24/7. Hello, live line. What do you want to hear?
1: Go ahead, Abby.
2: Can I have Take by the Ocean, please?
0: Oh, by DNCE. Yeah, that'll get us all dancing around. Who's this? Where are you calling from?
1: Oh, my name's Darren, and just driving down the highway with my daughter Abby.
0: What city and state?
1: Fort Wayne, Indiana.
0: Any big plans tonight or this weekend or in the next couple of years? Or...
1: Oh, not in particular.
0: Okay.
1: So,
0: well, let's go back 11 years. How'd you think of the song?

7. We seriously could play this every 20 minutes. It's wild. Right after we play it, we get a call or a text from somebody. Can you play Earrings by Malcolm Todd? Well, it was just on. We'll count down our big three in just over an hour. This is number 2 right now.

0: 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Live line, what do you want to hear?
1: Can I hear the song Turn Down for What?
0: Oh, yes. I'll play that right now for all the people partying tonight, getting crunk, which nobody has said since the song was popular. What's your name?
1: Yeah. My name is Micah.
0: Micah, where are you calling from?
1: I'm calling from Grand Forks, North Dakota.
0: What's going on tonight?
1: I'm just getting ready for bed, calling you guys. I've been trying for like 3 days now.
0: Oh, yeah. Well, we were gone for 3 days. I was at a radio conference in Minneapolis, and we were running replays. And sorry that nobody was here to answer, but that's why.
1: Okay. I was like,
0: but it's so good to be back. I got to tell you, I really miss pushing all these buttons and talking to people and playing all the great music.

0: must think I'm like 100 years old. All these old references that I make. I'm only 25, by the way. June 29th, 2001, just to prove it. And we always get these little kids who call, and you know they're young. Just by the way they talk. They're like, hello, I'm in your mom, what do I say? And then I'll be like, oh, how old are you? And they're like, I'm 29. I'm like, oh, no. So then, of course, you got to ask them for their birthday. And that always stumps them. And they're like, and they can't answer it. So that's my favorite part. We love catching the liars. Rewind starts in 15 minutes. 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

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One of the most viral songs of the year on TikTok. I feel like it's perfect for late at night. We'll play it. Milky and David Guetta. The original actually came out in

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0: 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I love you guys.

0: 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Today's hit music. 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Go back. Liveline Rewind. A whole hour of your memories and requests from the past.
1: Oh my gosh, we're having so much fun. Tons of calls coming in. Of course, you can participate. Just get on the phone right now. 85 Liveline. That's 85 Liveline. Hello.
2: Hi there. I was hoping to hear Die Young by Kesha.
1: Oh, and I'll be happy to play it for you right now. Who's this?
2: This is Devin from Kendallville, Indiana.
1: Thank you for being on Liveline. Your song kicks off the hour of throwbacks.

0: Didn't juice by Snoop Dogg. Let's do it.
1: Yeah, is that what you're drinking?
0: No.
1: No. Lemonade and iced tea for me.
0: Yep. Right.
1: What's your name? Where are you calling from?
0: My name is Emma. I'm calling from Winona, Minnesota.
1: And what are your plans for the final weekend of summer?
0: I'm working at the hospital.
1: Oh, are you a nurse or a receptionist, a doctor?
0: I am a nurse.
1: Wow. Well, I bet it's a crazy understaffed world, overworked, underpaid, but we really do appreciate what you do for the planet.
0: Yeah, thanks.
1: And try not to drink gin and juice on the job.
0: I'll try.
1: I know it gets tough sometimes. Thanks for calling Lifeline.
0: Thanks.
1: Bye.

0: 7. Live line rewind. What do you want to hear?
1: Can I hear Bring Me to Life by Evanescence?
0: Yes. Yes, you can. I'll play that no matter how many times people call for it.
1: Okay, thank you.
0: You're welcome. Who's this?
1: Katie.
0: Katie, where are you calling from?
1: LaGrange, Georgia.
0: And what made you want to hear that?
1: Just a good throwback song.
0: Yeah.
1: I haven't heard it in a while.
0: You're right about that. It's still so popular, too. You'd think, oh, it's got to be all like 40-year-olds who like it. No, we get young kids who want it. You look on Spotify, it's in the top 200 right now.
1: It's a good song.
0: All right, here it is. Thanks for calling Liveline.
1: Thank you.

0: 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Liveline Rewind, what do you want to hear?
1: Hey, Mason, what's up? Wiz Khalifa, Black and Yellow.
0: Oh, that is a good song. You hear that at all the parties?
1: Yeah.
0: What's your name?
1: My name is Joe.
0: Joe, you're not just any ordinary Joe, are you?
1: No.
0: No. Where are you calling from?
1: I'm calling from Emma, Kansas.
0: And what are you doing this weekend, Joe?
1: I'm going to see the new movie that just came out, the Resident Evil.
0: Oh, yeah, I saw good things about that.
1: Yeah, really good on the reviews.
0: Yeah, are you usually into horror films?
1: I am, yeah.
0: Cool. All right, well, let us know what you think when it's all done. We'll probably be off the air by the time you see it, but call us back tomorrow night.
1: Yeah, I will, and I'll let you know, Mason.
0: Great, thanks for calling Liveline.

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0: My name's Mason. It's the Party Songs Weekend, and these are your throwbacks. 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Hello.
1: Can I please hear I Wish by
0: Sheila? Wow, yeah. I wish we could play that more often, but we don't get a lot of calls for it. How'd you think of that?
1: It's one of my favorite songs.
0: What's your name?
1: My name's Paige. I'm calling from Kingston, Ontario.
0: Do you realize how old this song is?
1: I don't.
0: Take a guess.
1: Like 2001?
0: No. 1995.
1: Oh, Mason! Are you there?
0: This song is so old it smells. What are you doing tonight?
1: I'm just getting back home from town.
0: Oh.
1: I got Burger King. The monster fries from Burger King. Are you kidding me? That's great.
0: Hey, let's play a song right now, all right? Thanks for calling Liveline.
1: All right, thanks for having me.
2: Hello. I wish I was a little bit taller. I wish I was a baller. I wish I had a girl who looked good. I would call her. Wish I had a rabbit and a hat with

0: 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Lightline Rewind, what do you want to hear?
1: Umbrella!
2: Umbrella, okay! Who's that?
1: The request from Nevada.
0: Where are you calling from?
1: Salt Lake City, Utah. Picking up my roommate from work.
0: Yeah, what are you going to do after that?
1: Probably go to bed.
0: Oh, no. Go out. Have a party. Summer's, like, actually over now.
1: Yeah, I don't know about that. The weather's crazy.
0: I know. It all happened so fast, huh?
1: Yeah.
0: Who knows? It might snow next week.
1: I hope not.
0: No, that'd be pretty surprising. All right, here's your song. Thanks for calling.

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1: Liveline Rewind, what do you want to hear?
2: Can we do Lights by Ellie Goulding?
1: Oh, yeah. How'd you think of that?
2: Just nostalgia for me.
1: One of my favorites, too. What's your name?
2: Ryan.
1: Ryan, where are you calling from?
2: Medford, Oregon.
1: Are you having fun this weekend? What are you doing? Where are you going? Who are you with? What's happening?
2: I am door dashing right now.
1: Yeah, is that treating you well? People tipping a lot?
2: So far, so good, yeah.
1: Yeah, it could be worse, could be better.
2: Yeah.
1: All right, let's go back to 2012. Thanks for calling Liveline.
2: All right, thank you.

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1: Hey, wondering if I could get Barely Breathing, Duncan Sheik.
0: Oh, yes, in honor of his passing. 56 years old.
1: Exactly.
0: What's your name? Where are you calling from?
1: This is John in Sudbury, Ontario, Canada.
0: It's really tragic. There wasn't really anything going on with Duncan Sheik, but I did see on TMZ that he was rushed to the hospital in critical condition, and then not much later, he passed away.
1: You know, like you were saying to someone, I think it was in the first hour, you just never know, right?
0: Yeah, so very true.
1: You know, when I saw the news headline, I thought I recognized that name, and I didn't put him and the song together until I heard it. I'm like, they always play that even to this day up here, so...
0: Really cool story about him, actually. He graduated from Phillips Academy in Andover, Massachusetts. And he's originally from New Jersey, but he was the manager of the campus recording studio and the little radio thing that they had going on. So in 1988, when he was in college, he actually came here in the studio like years before he was famous. And then once the song blew up, went number one, he came back all the time and was in here a lot. I mean, this is all before my time. I wasn't even born yet, but just really cool to know that he was in this studio.
1: That's awesome. You gotta love campus radio. I did a bit of that myself in school. So.
0: Play it right now. And he was making music up until the very end. I mean, following his passion, that's what it's all about.
1: Yeah, far out, eh? Well, may you rest in peace.
0: Absolutely. Thanks for calling Live Line. Here we go, 1997.
1: Thanks, Mason. Take care. I know

0: Sideline Rewind, last throwback, Big Three Countdown. Tonight's most requested songs is next. We got room for one more call. Hello.
1: Oh, what's a good song back from 2000?
0: Oh, there's so many.
1: Dirty?
0: Oh, by Christina Aguilera.
1: Yeah.
0: Yeah, that is a good one. What's your name?
1: Brooklyn, Kingston, Ontario. I was actually busy helping my mom cook dinner tonight.
0: Yeah.
1: And we were also watching a TV show at the same time.
0: Yeah, which one?
1: It follows a bunch of different, I don't know if I can say it on the air, but it follows a bunch of different famous people back from the day.
0: Yeah.
1: Don't want to give it away, but it follows killers. I'll just say that.
0: Oh, interesting. Well, that seems to be a popular subject these days.
1: Yeah, we just watched the Lizzie Borden one.
0: Ooh. Well, I'll check it out.
1: Yeah.
0: Thanks for calling Lineline. Have a great rest of your weekend.
1: You too.
0: Bye. You ain't dirty. You ain't.

0: Hey, this is Christina Aguilera, and here's the three most wanted songs from your requests tonight. So hold on.
1: From hundreds of calls, texts, and messages, the countdown of North America's most requested songs starts now. Liveline Big Three.
2: Yeah, everybody's going out. They're talking about TV shows and movies tonight. Can't get any bigger than this. Number one of the year.

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1: Now, if you're on the Lifeline app, depending on what radio station you're listening to us, you're going to hear this again in about 10 minutes. It was the first song we played tonight. Olivia Rodrigo, Can't Get Away, number one.

94.7. Well, we don't have a lot of time left, even though this is such a great song. Wish we could do the whole thing, but 45, 44, 43 seconds, and here I am wasting it.

0: I'd rather be than on the radio, pushing these buttons, playing all this great music just for you as we officially say goodbye to the summer of 2026. Whether it's been good or bad for you, remember there's always the future. 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
4: Cloudy skies expected overnight with lows around 53. Winds out of the southeast around 5 miles per hour. Overcast Saturday. Daytime highs approaching 71. Lows around 48. Saturday night, partly cloudy skies. Cloudy skies expected Sunday with highs around 67. 69 Monday. I'm staff meteorologist Paul Trombley on Z94.7. Right now, it's 58 degrees.
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5: Cloudy skies expected today with highs around 71. Northeasterly winds 5 to 10 miles per hour. Partly cloudy skies tonight. Lows dip down to about 48. Cloudy skies expected tomorrow. Daytime highs approaching 67. Mainly clear skies and dry Monday and Tuesday with highs in the upper 60s. I'm staff meteorologist Paul Frombly on Z94.7. Right now, 58.
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3: Cloudy skies expected today with highs around 71. Northeasterly winds 5 to 10 miles per hour. Partly cloudy skies tonight. Lows dip down to about 48. Cloudy skies expected tomorrow. Daytime highs approaching 67. Mainly clear skies and dry Monday and Tuesday with highs in the upper 60s. I'm staff meteorologist Paul Frombly on Z94.7. Right now, it's 54 degrees.
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2: Welcome to the car wash. Yeah, so I have a friend. I'm going to keep her nameless, but on Saturday she was in the car wash and she rolled down her window. Her car is pretty much wrecked right now. Why'd she roll down her window?
3: Why would she? Is she a smoker? Was it like a...
2: A Nick Fit?
3: An instinct? Oh, a spider? Was it a...
2: Close.
3: Was it really?
2: A bee.
3: Oh, a bee.
2: She's the allergic to the bee girl.
3: Oh, yes.
2: Yeah.
3: Okay.
2: And she knew she was going to swell up. She didn't have an EpiPen with her. Rolled down the window. Couldn't find the button to get the window rolled back up because it was all slippery and wet.
3: Yeah.
2: And the car is trashed.
3: So, okay. Understandable then. If it were just a bee for me, I'm not deathly allergic.
2: Same.
3: But if you know that you could go into anaphylactic shock at any moment.
2: I'm going to wave my arms like a crazy person.
3: I don't know. I might even crack a window.
2: I'm not cracking the window inside the car wash. So it got me thinking, I bet we've got listeners with amazing car wash horror stories, and I barely got the words out of my mouth, and Leanne was on line one. What's going on? How are you?
4: I'm well. How are you guys?
2: Good. How bad did it end up?
4: I got lucky, but it could have been horrible. So, you know, Minnesota, cold in the winter. Most of us wipe out our doors after a car wash. Maybe we don't. I don't know. Going through the car wash in the winter, I get to the, it's one of those connected to a gas station where it kind of, you just sit there, right? And then you drive through the dryer. Mm-hmm. So as I'm going through the dryer, I was like, well, let me just crack my door open so that I can blow the air out of the door jams. And right, then I don't have to get out and wipe it. Yeah, that, the wind is very powerful.
3: Yes.
4: And it almost ripped my door right out of my hand and would have swung it right into the whole car wash thing. And I would have needed a new door. I'd have to fix the car wash. Luckily, I had a good enough grip on it and was able to pull it back shut, but I will never do that again.
3: Yeah,
4: it would have been terrible.
3: A reason why those signs exist, my aunt was going through and she had one of these like weird little, I don't know how to describe it. It's like a wind, like a fin almost.
2: Oh, she was driving an import racer?
3: I don't know what it was, but it was like a plastic thing. I don't know what it was for. Maybe, but she had a sunroof. So I think it's just part of.
2: Oh, sure. I know what you mean now.
3: Whatever. And then, so she, for some reason, was like, that sign doesn't apply to me. And she decided to go back to get some of the water that wasn't dry and it ripped it right off.
2: And it's now known as the Nora rule.
3: Yes. Yep. The Nora rule. It was passed in 1997.
2: So, Leanna, are you married?
4: No, I'm not.
2: Okay. My biggest fear at this point would be going home to a loved one.

0: movie, you'll be a changed human being. But it, part of this movie, they've got all of these soon-to-be freshman girls in the back of a pickup, and they go through the car wash.
1: Uh-huh.
0: Like, that was a thing when I was a kid.
1: You'd go through with humans in it?
0: Humans in the back of a pickup. Did it all the time.
1: Did they have the heaters, the blowers at the end?
0: No. It was just
1: like 200 degrees. Don't you know?
0: Didn't know.
1: It didn't matter.
0: But it was just one of those things. Like, it was kind of like a hazing thing. I remember being a freshman and jumping in the back of a senior's truck, and we had to sit in the car wash.
1: Oh my God.
0: I remember that action. So you went through the car wash and it ended up a bad situation. Let's get your stories, okay?
2: It's Kat and JJ in the Playhouse and on demand.
3: On demand.
2: Now.
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11: Cloudy skies expected today with highs around 71. Northeasterly winds 5 to 10 miles per hour. Partly cloudy skies tonight. Lows dip down to about 48. Cloudy skies expected tomorrow. Daytime highs approaching 67. Mainly clear skies and dry Monday and Tuesday with highs in the upper 60s. I'm staff meteorologist Paul Trombley on C94.7. Currently, it's 53 degrees.
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1: Imagine today you walk into work and somebody's desk is cleared out because they were taking things from work and then selling them on the internet.
2: My friend from high school went right into dental school after high school, and she not only was going through school, but she was smart enough to get like an apprenticeship internship at a local dental place. And I remember like her starting to sell these teeth whitening kits on her Facebook. And I was like, oh my God, these are like so inexpensive. So I bought a couple, and then she just kept selling it. So I'm like, oh, they're allowing her to just take it and
1: good
2: make
1: side
2: some
1: hustle,
2: extra
1: huh?
2: cash. And then we find out that she was told her internship has been canceled. She's done there. She was taking them from the back room and just selling them on her Facebook
1: page.
2: What
1: a dummy.
2: So dumb. I'm like, what made you think that your social media platform wouldn't be looked at by your employer or people that you're there with? And then, but she also got in trouble because they were basically expired. So the thing is, you're putting it close to your gums. People's gums were like being dyed white.
1: Peroxide can expire,
2: I guess. But like it was, that's why they were in some back room. She's like, oh, you know, we're not using these. I'm going to take them and sell them.
1: I ended up getting a radio job because one of the guys, so the station I worked at, I don't know, this is 25 years ago. I interviewed there and I had said, hey, why is this position opening?
2: Yeah.
1: And he goes, well, we had to let the night guy go yesterday.
2: Mm-hmm.
1: And I said, well, can I ask what happened? And he said, yeah, the station would buy Minnesota Vikings tickets. They had 4 season tickets.
2: Yeah.
1: And what they would do is the morning show would give them away for games and then take 2 people with them.
2: Mm-hmm.
1: And they found out that the guy had figured out what the code was. The night guy was figuring out what their code was to be able to log in.
2: Yeah.
1: And he was taking those tickets and then selling them
2: as
1: a third party, because there was twice that they invited listeners to meet them there and the listeners mm-hmm. couldn't get into the games because their tickets had already been used.
2: Oh no.
1: And they finally figured it out. It took them a couple of weeks to figure out what was going on, but
2: what
1: that guy got canned.
2: Luck.
1: And I'm like, you just wrecked your career.
2: Yeah.
1: To make, you know, $250 off some Vikings tickets. So the question is, do you know anyone that's, you know, kind of taken something from the business and then turned it around to make some money? And Abby's been waiting for a second. You want to tell us what the story is here?
3: I've been noticing that one of my coworkers has been doing that. Like, she'll take a box that's got like some damage that we can't sell to the consumer.
1: Oh.
3: I'm convinced. I mean, from what I'm hearing, there are rumors that she has her own little Pinterest website.
1: Huh.
3: And even on Amazon, she resells things and is making a little profit off of the merch that we can't use.
1: She's going to get canned for this, isn't she?
2: Or, I mean, if you weren't talked to about it, like, what do they even do with the discarded boxed goods? I mean, they're still good, right? It's just the box is damaged.
3: That's true. I don't know. I know that, like, we are supposed to put it in some pile and then some delivery guy comes and picks it up.
2: Oh, okay.
3: Once a week.
2: So there is a process.
3: I don't know what they... Yeah, but I don't know what they get, you know, somehow people aren't tracking it. It's like, it's kind of a, like a lazy system.
1: Well, of course there's something to do with this. Otherwise, I'd walk by I'd be working at Best Buy. I'd walk by a box of TVs. I'd kick the box and I'd go, oh, we can't sell this. I'll take it home.
2: But you know what? If it was never told to you, like you worked there for that long and it was never discussed, she could just say, I didn't know where they were going. I thought you were going to throw them away. So might as well make some money. She might have a case.
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2: Hi, Lisa. How you doing?
3: Doing good. Thank you. How are you?
2: Good. What's your question for Psychic Kim?
3: So my question is if there's any type of future with this man that I've been talking to for over 2 years.
4: They're like, there is a future, just not with you in it.
5: Oh, wow.
3: That's how they put it.
5: Oh, my God.
6: Normally, when people call, they have that sense already. And JJ's laughter does not help. This is your life.
2: That was savage.
3: That was your spirit guide. That's not me.
2: Oh.
3: So somehow you needed to hear it that way, but it's like, it's totally okay just to, end it. So.
6: Has that crossed your mind to end this relationship?
3: Absolutely.
6: Oh,
3: many times.
6: Listen, life is too short,
5: This might be your signal. It's time to pull the trigger on this thing.
3: Might be. Thank you. Lisa,
5: you're welcome.
6: Be a normal woman, wait for him to mess up, and then blame it on that, and then that's your easy out.
2: Do you hear, though, the plausible deniability that Kim threw it? That's your spirit guide. That's not me saying.
6: Yeah, don't shoot the messenger.
2: That was amazing. She's so well poised at this. So, again, just probably a fair warning that if you call saying, hey, is my life going to be amazing in the next 6 months? And she's like, no, you're going to hit the skids.
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1: Z94.7, Forks weather.
18: Cloudy skies expected today with highs around 71. Northeasterly winds, 5 to 10 miles per hour.
7: Partly cloudy skies tonight. Lows dip down to about 48. Cloudy skies expected tomorrow. Daytime highs approaching 67. Mainly clear skies and dry Monday and Tuesday with highs in the upper 60s. I'm staff meteorologist Paul Trombley on Z94.7. Currently, it's 53 degrees.
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1: wake up!
0: Kat and JJ in the Playhouse and on demand. Taylor, thank you for coming on to the show because I know you and Kat had been texting back and forth, and I've never done this outside of saying, hey, do you want to help us come bale hay? Because I don't know if I want to vouch for somebody. You want to tell everybody who's looking for a gig?
2: This buddy of mine, and he's been asking me for to help him get a job. Okay. And, you know, I love him to death, but I'm just nervous that he's going to put me kind of in a compromising position or make me look bad. Because he's going to, if he even gets through training, he's not going to make it very long. I just see him getting fired, and then now my company's like, thanks for the reference.
3: There's a big difference with going and getting a job somewhere and meeting someone on the job site and then becoming friends. And then, there's a big difference between bringing a friend in because it will reflect poorly on you. I know for 100%. A fact, if they don't do a good job, these people will be like, you referred him. So
2: Yeah. And I don't really know what to do. I mean, he's my buddy. I want to look out for him. And I've tried like multiple times to kind of steer him in other directions, like subtly, but he's like being adamant, like, come on, just give me a job. And I'm like, I don't really know what to say to him.
0: Do you have that thing in the back of your head? Like all your responsible thoughts are going on, but every once in a while you're like, oh, it would be cool to work with my friend.
2: Sure. There's that part, but I'm like, it's going to last 2 weeks.
0: And I think we've probably all been there. Have you ever, you referred your sister to work here and then she worked here for a day.
3: That is true. And that was the example I was going to use. I've only referred anybody to work where I work just that once. She worked for not even an entire day, a 2-hour shift. Gave me the key. She didn't even bring the key back in.
0: She didn't really even quit.
3: To explain. And she's like, I am not built for this.
0: I would be interested to see if anyone else has vouched for a friend to get a job where they're working and it went super sideways.
3: I can't imagine a worse feeling because where do you spend most of your life? At work. So you really don't want that static. But it will happen if you say this person, you know, they'll do a great job for you. And then you just have to hope and pray that they do. Or else you're the one that might have to pick up the slack.
0: Real quick, will you call? If you vouched for someone, you got them the job, and then they sucked at it really, really bad and it reflected bad on you. I don't necessarily need names. I don't want to know where it was, but I would like to hear your story real quick because I feel like that's what Taylor is probably feeling is going to happen here.
1: 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You'll probably have to find somewhere else. This is just a lousy morning show rerun.
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7: Daytime highs approaching 71 with fog in spots early today under overcast skies. Northeasterly winds 5 to 10 miles per hour. Lows dip down to about 48 tonight. Partly cloudy skies. Daytime highs approaching 67 tomorrow. Cloudy skies expected. I'm staff meteorologist Paul Trombley on Z94.7. Right now, 55.
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2: Opening your mail when you're in a marriage or a relationship, I hadn't really ever thought about this, but I can't tell you, unless something is addressed to me, the last time I opened a piece of mail, like even if I see that it's addressed to me and it's from a financial institution, the state, the government, whatever the deal is, it just goes on the center island and my wife takes care of it.
3: Yeah. Even if it does look like a birthday card or like a Merry Christmas, whatever, Derek will still just keep it in the pile. He brings it. I can only picture he walks like he's carrying a bomb and he'll grab it from the mailbox, walk it inside, put it on the island and slowly back away. This has been happening for like 19 years and just happened. It was organic. I didn't tell him to never open mail again. Just happened.
2: I've been told to not open the mail.
3: Oh, okay.
2: Like it's a hard and fast rule at our house that I shouldn't open it because my wife's got a system.
3: Yeah.
2: If a bill comes, she's got a system and she likes to put it aside and then get it on auto pay or get it on like, you know, digital pay. Cause I can't remember. I couldn't tell you the last time I licked a stamp.
3: Yeah.
2: I bet it's been 10 years for sure. Well, I know you mail all your stuff here from the radio station. So it's amazing to watch Kat fill out her bills and then put them in an envelope with the radio station address on it and then just ship it off through our mail. But
3: okay.
2: is that a constant in most relationships where you'll just bring the mail in, set it on the center island, and somebody will actually take care of it? Jamie, this is kind of the deal for you guys, right?
4: I trust him to open my mail. Like, we've talked about, like, where, you know, I need him to put it or whatever. The thing is I totally trust him. It's not a matter of that. It's just that a couple years ago when we first got together, he was opening my mail, and then something important would come, and then he would forget to tell me about it. And it was either, like, a bill or, you know, a jury duty notice or something like that, and I'd be in total trouble because he would have forgotten to tell me. So it's not that I don't trust him. It's just that we have to lay some boundaries about, like, listen, this is where you need to put it. You need to tell me, you know, where it is and stuff like that. But yeah, like, I totally trust him to.
3: I don't think my husband has opened a piece of mail since we've been together.
2: I haven't in years.
3: No, he just lets me go through. I get the important stuff. If it's like a birthday card, I'll still open it for him.
2: Oh,
4: yeah.
3: I know.
4: I mean, I open my mail most of the time, but, you know, like at times when whenever, like I'm away or something like that and something comes, he opens it. And I totally trust him to tell me about it and not forget. Because he got yelled at pretty good that one time.
2: Yeah, I knew that was coming.
5: Here we go!
6: It's kind of like a great memory. You want to relive it every now and then.
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1: Not exactly how to recover the hairbrush you just accidentally dropped in the toilet?
2: Oh, come on.
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0: Dad right here, Ricky.
1: If you work from home, has that kind of depression started setting in yet that you're not seeing everyone?
2: When I was talking to Elizabeth, who's coming back, one of three that have not been in the building, really, maybe a handful of times every single year since COVID. We got the memo that they're coming back, and I just feel like, yes, that's awesome. I want them here, you know, and bodies in the building, people to chat with.
1: Good energy.
2: Yeah, exactly. And she is. So, but she was like, yeah, it was kind of a no-brainer because I started getting the work from home depression. And at the beginning of COVID, she's like, yes, that's awesome. I never got out of my pajamas, got all my work done, and still got to stay home with, she had two young kids at that time, and it just worked out for her. Yeah. And now the kids are going to be in school, and she won't have to worry about that, and she's ready.
1: It's hard for us to understand this, too, because we've been here every day, right? You know what I mean? Like, I think we took a day off when it got really weird, and we were like, and our bosses were like, no, you've got to be on the air. And we didn't, and the way our show works, it would have been so incredibly difficult to do it not in the studio with both of us. If we'd be each at our homes trying to broadcast this, it would be incredibly difficult. And we always like to, you know, rely on you to be able to call in. And that was a train wreck as we were trying to figure that out. But I just want to know, is anyone else like just got to go back to work? You're not feeling that at home thing anymore. And Heidi, I appreciate you holding because you're kind of in this situation, huh?
3: Oh, man, it took a little while, I'm going to be completely honest, because at first the working from home thing felt like a sign from God. I was so happy. I was so excited I didn't have to go into the office anymore. Oh, my God, to get, wake up and get ready and have your coffee and do your hair and your makeup and, like, the whole routine. I was so excited to just drop that, go downstairs in my underwear, basically, and just clock into work.
1: And now you're feeling that? Like, you're not loving this anymore?
3: The honeymoon phase is starting to fade a little quickly because I'm a social creature and I am starting to really miss just a conversation, a handshake with a coworker, just having that commodity, that community. Just I'm starting to feel really isolated, starting to doom scroll. And
2: yeah, but do you have the option of going back to work?
3: Like maybe once a week and now and then, but it's nothing consistent. And it's like you go in once a month, you don't have any kind of connection with your coworkers or anything. So it's just like, hey, hi, bye, bye. Oh, we're at a meeting. Okay.
2: And I get it. You need that human interaction. And I think you should seek that out because you are already realizing that something isn't right. You don't want to get even worse in your head about it. So you got to be proactive about this.
3: You're absolutely right. And I'm going to maybe look into like a hobby, pottery or something, you know?
1: I think I would probably be at that point if I felt like it wasn't a good look and there was no office to go back into. That probably makes you start looking for another job, right?
2: Yeah. I mean, if you're starting to feel that creep up, you can't let it get out of control, you know? And even if they don't have a spot for you right now, you know, at least say, can I come in for meetings and stuff?
1: You know, what's so weird is that when work from home became an actual option, nobody that was in the workforce had ever had that option in their life. It was from our grandparents on, you go into your job, you put in your 8 hours, you clock out. And then it got to be, oh, we're going to give you a cell phone so you can be reached anytime. And then, oh, we're going to give you a laptop so you can do work anytime. And
2: yeah,
1: then
2: things are very relaxed. Not yesterday, but Tuesday, we were at the basketball tournament and I looked at my friend Julie. I'm like, can you imagine telling your 1960s like parents about this tournament schedule? They'd be like, I have to work.
1: Oh, I got that all year during when I was coaching VFW baseball. We had doubleheaders at 11 a.m. on Mondays and Wednesdays, and there were tons of parents there. Like, I know what I do for a job and I got to get up super early for it, but I always look around and go, what do you guys do for work?
2: Right.
1: That you're here every Monday. And I know you're finding a way to get that balance so that you can watch your kiddo. But it was always astonishing to me that, like, you're doing what for a job that you can be here? Has that started creeping in on you, though, real quick? That's the question.
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15: Daytime highs approaching 71 with fog in spots early today under overcast skies. Northeasterly winds 5 to 10 miles per hour. Lows dip down to about 48 tonight, partly cloudy skies. Daytime highs approaching 67 tomorrow. Cloudy skies expected. I'm Staff Meteorologist Paul Trombley on Z94.7. Right now, 55.
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1: On demand.
2: I currently have a job that I am miserable in. I feel like I'm going to prison every day when I punch in. It's just not the right fit for me.
3: Wow.
2: Okay. So I kind of really am trying to figure out what I want to do with my future. Do I want to stay with a company I'm currently in? You know, what is my purpose, my passion, my calling to be on this earth? So I'm kind of really struggling big time with this right now, knowing in which direction to go.
3: Yeah.
4: Right away I heard creativity is stifled. So your creative vibes, you have to have something where you have creativity, but you have autonomous energy. So you can't be micromanaged. Absolutely not. She hates that, I'm hearing.
2: I do hate that.
4: There is something in like the medical realm that I see you doing, but it's not the standard, say, bedside nursing. Not like that nursing part. But I can see some medical stuff in the background. Something to do with like, there's paperwork, you're talking to people, you're an advocator. You are so much an advocator. You need to be out there. Hospice popped up in my head. Have you ever considered doing like liaison type work? You'd be really, really good at liaison type work.
2: Okay. No, not really, but I would definitely would think about it now, because I currently am in the medical field and I'm currently like shifting paperwork around. I'm kind of behind the scenes, but I want to do something more meaningful than just sit at a computer and enter numbers.
5: Gotcha. All right. Sherry, I hate to break this to you. Your phone is failing you horribly.
2: Okay.
5: So hopefully you heard everything, and maybe a new path is right ahead of you, okay?
2: Okay, sounds right. Good. Yeah. Thanks so much. I appreciate it. Have a good day, you guys.
5: You too. You're welcome. Sam, good morning. How you doing?
6: I'm good. How are you?
5: Good. So I just made the note when you called that you want to talk about your oldest son and his mental health. What's going on here?
6: Yeah, he's been struggling for quite some time. And then, like, since January, it's been, like, really tough. He's been hospitalized a couple times and just wondering when things are going to improve or what we can do differently.
5: All right, Kim, you seeing anything as far as a timeline on, you know, when things will start taking a positive step forward here?
4: Timeline will depend on if he can get his health on track. Before you even said the reason why, I started holding my head, and then you said the mental health. So my head is just feels very heavy, overwhelmed. And then I got pulled right towards my upper digestive. So I'm hearing pancreas. He's got some sugar imbalances going on, like really, really big time. It's messing with his brain. And I started seeing those GLP-1 shots in the background, but I didn't see him taking them. But this is all related to, he's got some sugar insulin imbalances going on that really need to be seen, looked at, taken care of. If his doctors aren't finding it, go to like a naturopathic doctor or something like that, because it's one of the main reasons why he's still having the mental health things going on. If you can get that under control, which means he's going to have to eat healthy, it can go really fast and he can feel back to himself again. Or if he chooses not to get his health under control, he may not like find his path for a little while.
5: Sam, is he the typical young male that really thinks he can eat anything for the rest of his life?
6: Oh, yeah. I mean, it's been a struggle.
5: Well, that might be a good place to start then, okay?
6: Yeah. Thank you.
5: You're welcome. Have a good morning. Carrie, how are you doing today?
7: Hi. Good. How are you?
5: Good. I appreciate you waiting for so long. Tell us about your current living situation here.
7: My husband and I just have an opportunity next year, possibly, that I've just been really looking forward to, but I just don't want to get shot down. So I'm kind of just curious on what she sees for our future next year with our living situation.
5: Okay, so like you're talking housing, you're going to buy a house, you're going to do some kind of a property exchange or something like that. I mean, I know you don't want to give too much away here, but.
7: Yep, exactly. Yeah. Right.
4: It's like I see a big open land right in front of me.

0: That opportunity, yes, is there. It's obtainable. It's in your grasp. You just need to say, yes, we're doing it. Things will start falling into place a little bit better once you actually decide to move forward on it.
1: Okay. But sounds good.
2: Ducks are in a row, Carrie. Go get it.
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2: Daytime highs approaching 71 with fog in spots early today under overcast skies. Northeasterly winds 5 to 10 miles per hour. Lows dip down to about 48 tonight, partly cloudy skies. Daytime highs approaching 67 tomorrow. Cloudy skies expected. I'm Staff Meteorologist Paul Trombley on Z94.7. Currently, it's 57 degrees.
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3: Here we go. Kat and JJ are back in the Playhouse.

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3: What's the most your husband? I remember you saying, and this might have been pre-child, that if you were away for the weekend, your husband was almost guaranteed to be sitting in his underwear, playing video games, eating garbage food.
4: That is true. But the thing is, I'd never come home to a dirty house.
3: So it didn't matter to you?
4: No, it didn't matter to me. I don't care. Whatever. If I like took Liam to go somewhere with my mom and we'd go do an overnight at my parents' house or something, I'd come home. The house, all the clothes would be done, vacuum lines. That's all I care about. I don't care how you spent your weekend, but it never he never changed his attitude because of a video game. You know, he didn't get angry or anything like that.
3: So while we were talking about this during the last song, I just punched into AI. How many occurrences can they link to violent video games of violent behavior? And it said, it wanted to give me all these qualifying questions, but it said millions.
4: Millions of people have made a decision in the real world because of something in a fake world. That's a bit alarming.
3: With technology now, those lines are getting kind of blurred. So our question is, has your life ever been really kind of affected by a video game?
5: Phone's ringing, dude.
3: Yeah, and it's Julie over here. Mm-hmm. You've been through this, huh?
6: Oh, yeah. My last boyfriend, actually, he got really into Call of Duty, those types of shoot 'em up games.
4: Yeah.
6: And he was just a different person on those games. It was so scary. I would hear him in the other room just cussing at people, calling people names, and the things he would say to women were foul. And he was so woke around me, and he acted like a feminist around me, but then when he would get on that game, something switched. It was terrifying.
4: So did that make you start to think, the person that's playing the video games, is that who I'm really with? Or am I really with the person that I fell in love with? That's where my mind would go.
6: Oh, yeah. I feel like I had cognitive dissonance because he was two different people in my mind. I couldn't connect the two. I literally would stand in the corner sometimes just to make sure it was coming out of his mouth, and I'd watch and I'd be like,
3: "You're pretty sure this was the video game's fault, that this wasn't him before he started playing them."
6: See, I don't think it was him, but I don't know if he was putting on for me. But I mean, he didn't play that game until we got in a relationship together. He started, doing it to be with the boys on Friday nights or whatever, and
4: crazy.
6: So that became his little date night thing. And I used to put limits on him and be like, all right, we only have so many hours in the day free to hang out. But then he just started doing more and more of it. And he would just get wilder and wilder with what he talked on that game. It was so scary.
3: And I appreciate your call. If you have a teenage boy and you've ever heard how crazy and wrecked they get, the words, the phrases, the sounds that I've heard out of my son's room when he'd be, especially during COVID, mm-hmm. when it'd be all of his friends were online and they were doing even any, not even a violent video game, but something happens where just too much testosterone gets out.
4: Yeah. Liam will have his friends on group calls or whatever, and then they'll be doing their NBA 2K and they'll be heat checking these chickens and stuff like that. But I don't hear anything nasty that would be alarming. And don't know if I could deal with
3: our
4: that.
3: Third one was untethered. And the words that I heard him say made me go. And I grew up in a military family where I was the one that taught all the other kids in the neighborhood the bad words and the bad phrases. And I was like, you have to throttle it back. But if you've been in a situation where a video game has changed your life or your relationship.
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0: It's Kat and JJ in the Playhouse and on demand.
1: How expensive of a couch was ruined by your sister's dog?
2: She never talks that stuff to me, but it looks like it costs a pretty penny. It's a beautiful couch. I should say it was, because the whole right side, like under where the arm would go, all tore up by her brand new dog. And it's saving grace. It's a very cute dog. I get that that's why they're going to keep it. So she just went on Amazon and she bought this thing that just slides right over any arm part, because that seems to be where cats and dogs do their thing. And I've never seen a dog do something like that.
1: I think they'll do it when you leave. Like, that's their, they want your attention kind of thing. Hey, don't leave the house. Keep giving me treats. Otherwise, I'm going to wreck all your stuff.
2: Normally, it's like the cats using it as like a scratching post. But now she's got this thing that is designed, if you have an animal that does stuff like this, it's designed to put right over it. And then when you're done, they'll send you like a recover. And then you can just peel it and put it back on. But
1: when I was a little kid, we had a German Shepherd dog, and it rarely came in the house, but when it did, it would always gnaw at one of the table legs on our kitchen table.
2: Yeah.
1: And I remember my dad would come back from the Pentagon, like he'd be there for a month, and then he'd come back, and immediately he would just go over to the lumber yard, which was right across the street from our house, and buy just another, they had table legs there.
2: Now you screw it on.
1: Buy another one. Oh. He'd stain it one day. Put it back on. That dog would gnaw through those things every single time he'd be gone. And that was one. Then that's how I learned that I think a lot of dogs, especially when they have like a separation issue, they'll destroy stuff.
2: Sure.
1: Right. It's supposed to get your attention. Don't leave again, or else I'm going to chew up that that leg. So our question this morning is, what is your pet ruined, but you love that pet so much you're willing to look the other way? Rachel, thank you for holding. What do you got for us?
3: Well, I had a brand new bed I had just gotten, and I had an older cat who was having some urinary issues, and like within the first week, once they get the spot, you can't get that smell out. I had to get the whole bed replaced.
2: Oh my God.
3: I know, but I loved him.
2: You kept him?
3: Of course. I had him for 10 years. I forgave him. He was the cutest cat.
2: Yeah. I guess we don't throw out like elderly people when they pee everywhere.
3: True. This is true.
1: Or babies. Right. Yeah. No, this is the right thing to do. But I mean, when it starts costing you money, at least once or twice, it goes through your head like,
2: is it worth it?
1: Think I could get somebody else to take this cat off my hands?
3: Yeah, it did. You know what? It did go through my head, but I put it right out. I would buy 10 more beds. I would buy 10 more beds for 10 more years. Love.
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0: 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It's Kat and JJ in the Playhouse and on demand.
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14: Daytime highs approaching 71 with fog in spots early today under overcast skies. Northeasterly winds 5 to 10 miles per hour. Lows dip down to about 48 tonight, partly cloudy skies. Daytime highs approaching 67 tomorrow. Cloudy skies expected. I'm staff meteorologist Paul Trombley on Z94.7. Currently, it's 57 degrees.
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15: We're getting back to the show.
0: Welcome back. Here are Kat and JJ.

0: bit. Say, I got drive, I don't need a car. Money really all that we fiending for. I'm doing things they ain't seen before. Bands ain't dumb, but extreme is all. I'm a demon lord. Fall off what? I ain't seen the horse. Called your bluff, better cite the source. Fame yeah. ain't something that I need no more.
1: Yeah, cause trick.
0: I said what I said. I'd rather be famous instead. I let all that get to my head. I don't care.

0: It's Kat and JJ in the Playhouse and on demand.
1: One in four, 23% of people out there cannot remember the last time that they were intimate with somebody. So either it's just not a priority for them, they're too busy, they're not,
2: or they're just not doing it right,
1: or they've been married for a while and it's just not like I said, not a priority. Maybe other things are causing you to be so incredibly tired. And that is the last thing that you think about. So Morgan had texted that she cannot remember the last time. She thinks maybe 3 years ago, and she's been married for 14 years.
3: Oh,
1: Mark. So, but are there other ways that you're showing each other that you love each other?
2: Still married. There's probably other ways.
1: Kissing, hugging, appreciative of moves. You know, I think that those things could trump.
2: Jason, thoughts on this, man?
4: I mean, if you can't remember, I think it's time to start doing instead of thinking. My favorite thing, if you can't remember the last time, I hope you're friends with your exes, because my thing is, I'll hit up an ex and just immediately be like, yo, I'm out of practice. I'm going on a date. You were top five. Let's get together and remember what it used to be like when we were together.
1: Please tell me how much that works. How many times do you make a phone call and that works?
4: I mean, you can make a phone call. I can send a picture. Send a picture of the last time that we looked like we were the happiest and be like, we could do that. Or we could just remember how we felt, you know, like after that. I don't know.
1: Yeah,
4: my thing is, it's all about networking and connections. And people want to feel important. That's what it is. If you want someone to remember how good they were at something, not only do you compliment them, but be like, not only do I need you, but I need to remember how it was to be with you so I know how good I can be.
1: And then you drop them again? You live with yourself like this?
2: Well, it's casual, right?
1: That's crazy.
4: I mean, I don't drop them. It's essentially a business transaction, but there's no, like, you know, I don't know. I mean, we're grown adults. If I tell someone that you're good at something and I need practice, they're either going to be willing to help you or not. But also, it also depends on how you leave the relationship.
2: Sure.
4: If you leave on good terms, which is what I usually feel like I do, then I feel like that's not asking for too much, you know?
2: I love this.
0: Okay, it's time to get really demanding with your smart speaker.
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4: Daytime highs approaching 71 with fog in spots early today under overcast skies. Northeasterly winds 5 to 10 miles per hour. Lows dip down to about 48 tonight, partly cloudy skies. Daytime highs approaching 67 tomorrow. Cloudy skies expected. I'm staff meteorologist Paul Trombley on C94.7. Right now, it's 59 degrees.
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1: On demand.
2: No. Found out just a couple of seconds ago that the number two place on the list of where people will find somebody to have an affair with is the gym. I'm interested to see what number one is.
3: Well, number one is backing what's happening with my friend at her work. Two of her coworkers, married coworkers, but not for long because he has decided to see if the pasture is greener. And
2: it's at work. It's number one. Work.
3: Yep. In the office is the number one place where affairs start. It truly does make sense because you're there all the time with that person. You make a connection. I have never liked the term work wife, work husband.
2: Man, I think
3: it's
2: like
3: really weird. It kind of downplays your normal relationship. The other places that I looked up when I was talking to my friend, social media at number three. Mm. Number four was through like a social circle. So that means you have friends that are okay with the idea of you cheating on somebody else that you're with. And then number five of where affairs start, a volunteer gig. So you
2: go to the Boys and Girls Club and you find somebody to hook up with that's not your spouse.
3: But why are you both there? A common interest. And then also, you both have big hearts. You want to give back. You're volunteering.
2: You got big something.
3: Yeah, I don't know. But I do believe in The Office being at number one because it's just such a, it's a place where you spend half your life.
2: I want to bring Anthony out of the show here real quick on line two because none of these fit for you, right? Where was it?
4: My girlfriend, the guy that she cheated on me was she met at one of these run clubs.
2: Oh.
3: On what?
4: So I guess running's gotten a lot more popular and, you know, how she phrased it to me is she just wants to be more active, get in better shape.
3: Oh, okay.
4: And she got in better shape and I guess I wasn't in good enough shape. So she slept with somebody that she met from one of her run clubs.
3: Oh my God. So she joins this running group to find people that are like-minded. And that is like the last thing you thought would happen, huh?
4: Yeah, I thought it was just like a support group and, you know, me, I don't run. That's not really my thing. So I kind of let her, you know, do her thing, you know, and basically once I found out she was cheating on me, I backtracked and that's where they met. Yeah.
2: Just some skinny dude wearing weird shoes got one on you.
4: Yeah, like weird shoes. He's got, like, I looked at his Instagram. He's got like the hat. And, you know, never has a shirt on. Just, you know, just a, such a like a Chad type dude. So
2: he's a Chad type dude.
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4: This is what Cara wrote, and she said, that's my neighbor throwing a bag of dog poop in our trash can. We live in the country, and maybe he didn't want to hold on to it while he walked, but it's gross. It's been so hot out. It's going to make our trash can smell. He only had three more driveways until he got to his. My husband said that if it becomes a habit, then he'll say something not worth chumming the waters on just one account of him throwing dog poop in our can. If it was a pop can, trash, fine. I just thought it was really rude. What would you guys say? Would you say something? Would you just let it go? It does sound like a household divided. That would be our household. I would be more of her husband. And then Derek would be Cara.
5: A lot of people where I live carry firearms. I'm not about that situation. And you got to see this text from Carol. My friend picked it up, put it in a garbage can, and the man who lived there took it out, followed her to her vehicle, rolled down his window, and threw it at her.
4: See, this is how it can escalate. Because if you are not a dog person and dog poop ends up in your property, and she does have a good point. It's been really hot. Who knows what hot poop is going to do inside this trash can?
5: It's in a bag.
4: But you
5: know
4: what? It's
5: going to do nothing.
4: What if it melts out? What if it gets all gooey? The flies start to form the larva.
5: Then heaven forbid you pull a garden hose out. Good God.
4: If she didn't paint the picture of the hot crap, then maybe I wouldn't be swayed, but I don't know.
5: Ashley's been on hold here for a couple of minutes. I want to get your thoughts on this.
6: Why put it in someone else's? It's your dog. You take it and you put it in your own trash. And, you know, why the laziness or why the disrespect? Like, it's your responsibility. You take it and you throw it away accordingly. Like,
5: so you would have a problem if I threw my dog's poop in your actual garbage that's sitting out at the end of your driveway being ready to be picked up? That would be a problem for you?
6: I just don't think it's right. I think it's disrespectful. I mean, what if I had like a baby and I changed my baby's diapers and I threw them in your trash can?
5: I wouldn't care. It's garbage.
4: Well, really? Some people are texting in like their pros and stuff like this. It says at least the dog owner's not pooping on your lawn or on the street, which I think we're grateful for that. Someone else says, who cares? It's a garbage can, kind of like what you're saying. I think one of the cons is going to feel like, listen, it's mine. You know, there's no reason. You're a neighbor. You live close by. Wait until you get to yours.
5: You're taking pride in your garbage can?
4: Well, I don't. What if some trickle out of the bag?
5: You guys are silly. This is so ridiculous.
6: I just feel like as a neighbor, it's the right thing to do. Like, it's the right way to have respect for your neighbor, not to put, like, your, you know, dog's crap in your in your trash can. That's just my take on it. But, you know,
5: I'm glad you called the show. I really appreciate it. Everyone has got their own thoughts on this, but it's garbage. You guys, it's garbage. It's going to go in the garbage truck.
4: It's a different kind of garbage.
5: It's
4: poop garbage.
0: On demand. Now.
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11: Daytime highs approaching 71 with fog in spots early today under overcast skies. Northeasterly winds 5 to 10 miles per hour. Lows dip down to about 48 tonight, partly cloudy skies. Daytime highs approaching 67 tomorrow. Cloudy skies expected. I'm staff meteorologist Paul Trombley on Z94.7. Right now, it's 59 degrees.

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6: Daytime highs approaching 71 with fog in spots early today under overcast skies. Northeasterly winds 5 to 10 miles per hour. Lows dip down to about 48 tonight, partly cloudy skies. Daytime highs approaching 67 tomorrow. Cloudy skies expected. I'm staff meteorologist Paul Trombley on Z94.7. Currently, it's 62 degrees.
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2: Daytime highs approaching 71 this afternoon under overcast skies. Northerly winds 8 to 15 miles per hour. Lows dip down to about 48 tonight. Partly cloudy skies. Daytime highs approaching 67 tomorrow. Cloudy skies. Dry Monday and Tuesday under mainly clear skies with highs in the upper 60s. I'm staff meteorologist Paul Frombly on Z94.7. Currently, it's 65 degrees.

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4: Daytime highs approaching 71 this afternoon. Under overcast skies, northerly winds 8 to 15 miles per hour. Lows dip down to about 48 tonight. Partly cloudy skies. Daytime highs approaching 67 tomorrow. Cloudy skies. Dry Monday and Tuesday under mainly clear skies with highs in the upper 60s. I'm staff meteorologist Paul Frombly on Z94.7. Right now, it's 67 degrees.
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4: Overcast skies this afternoon with highs around 71. North winds 8 to 15 miles per hour. Tonight, lows level off around 49. High of 68 tomorrow. Cloudy skies with a few peaks of sun. Mainly sunny skies and dry Monday and Tuesday with highs in the upper 60s. I'm staff meteorologist Paul Trombley on Z94.7. Currently 67.
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5: Slight chance for scattered rain showers this afternoon. Otherwise, cloudy. Daytime highs approaching 71. Northerly winds, 8 to 15 miles per hour. Mainly cloudy skies expected tonight. Lows level off around 49. Daytime highs approaching 68 tomorrow. Cloudy skies with a few peaks of sun. I'm staff meteorologist Paul Trombley on Z94.7. Currently, it's 69 degrees.
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3: Lows dip down to about 49 tonight under mainly cloudy skies. North winds 8 to 15 miles per hour. Mainly cloudy skies tomorrow. Highs around 68. Lows dip down to about 44 tomorrow night. Partly cloudy skies. Dry Monday and Tuesday under mainly clear skies with highs in the upper 60s. I'm meteorologist Paul Frombly on Z94.7. Right now, 70.
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10: Lows dip down to about 49 tonight under mainly cloudy skies. North winds 8 to 15 miles per hour. Mainly cloudy skies tomorrow. Highs around 68. Lows dip down to about 44 tomorrow night. Partly cloudy skies. Dry Monday and Tuesday under mainly clear skies with highs in the upper 60s. I'm meteorologist Paul Frobley on Z94.7. Right now, 68.
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My name's Mason. 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
1: Hello, Liveline. What do you want to hear?
2: I would love to hear No Con.
0: Yeah, got to get those slow songs out of the way. But Orbiter is really big right now. Who's this?
2: This is Kara and my brother Josiah.
1: Where are you calling from?
2: We are calling from Oregon.
1: Oh. You know, Noah Kahan is very big in the Northwest and the Northeast.
2: Oh, yes, he certainly is.
1: But it's really interesting when we look at the Spotify streams and the request data that we have, the millions and millions of people that love his songs, he's not that popular in the South.
2: Interesting. And that's really interesting.
1: You'd think he would be because it's kind of folky, and you know, they're really into that stuff. It's very Southern. But no, this is like a totally different style. They're more into country, and this is really like a genre of its own.
2: Yeah, it really is. He's very unique. I love him.
1: And what are you doing tonight?
2: Just hanging out, just enjoying the fall weather, and yeah, just hanging out with my brothers.
1: Oh, you can't say fall yet. Summer doesn't end until the 22nd.
2: For me, it begins a little bit earlier.
1: Oh, that's so sad. All right, well, let's play your song right now, and thanks for calling Liveline. At least you requested a song that everybody likes.

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My name is Mason. Contest time now. We want to know if you remember. Going back to the summer of 2011, David Guetta is the producer. We want to know the girl. 85 Live Live.

0: Lifeline, who sings it?
1: Is it Nicki Minaj?
2: That's right.
0: Yeah. That was so freaking easy. Who's this?
1: This is Tyson from Winnipeg, Manitoba.
0: Congratulations, Tyson. How'd you get that so quick? You a big fan of hers?
1: Yeah, for sure.
0: We're going to send you a gorgeous Liveline mouse pad for 2026 and 2027. Ooh. It's got a calendar of the next 2 years on it, so you'll have it for a long time. Real useful.
1: Fantastic. I'll use it every day.
0: There we go. Hang on. We'll get your address.
1: Perfect. Thank you. 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

0: 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Hello, Lightline. What do you want to hear?
1: Oh my God, you picked up!
0: Of course we do.

0: 24/7. Hello, Liveline, what do you want to hear?
1: Rather Be by Clean Bandit.
0: Oh, and I'd rather play it sooner than later. What a great song. How'd you think of it?
1: Yeah, it's just been a while. I haven't heard it in a while, and I'm just thinking about it.
0: All right. Well, here it is. Perfect for a Saturday night. What's your name?
1: Lonnie Lee, Mankato, Minnesota.
0: You know, this is our last show for the summer, officially.
1: Oh, my goodness, really?
0: Yeah, fall starts on the 22nd.
1: Well, I'm glad to be part of it.
0: We're happy to have you here. Hope you stay tuned all night. Thanks for calling Liveline.
1: Yeah, thank you for having me.

0: 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RT Songs Weekend. This is Liveline. What do you want to hear?
1: You have anything from Avril Lavigne?
0: I do. In fact, we probably have more Avril Lavigne than you can tolerate.
2: Avril!
0: Uh-huh. Who's this?
1: This is Ashton.
0: Ashton for Avril. Where are you from?
1: I'm from Chico, Northern California.
0: Okay, how about we do Girlfriend? That's a great song.
1: Yeah, I'm good with that.
0: All right, what are you doing tonight?
1: I just got off work and I'm heading to go get dinner.
0: Where are you going
1: to
0: eat?
1: Olive Garden.
0: Bro, I'm starving. I haven't eaten today. And the bottomless breadsticks and salad sounds so good right now.
1: Oh, yeah, anything pasta, I'm game.
0: Oh, all right. Well, you have a great night. Thanks for calling Liveline. I'm getting hangry.
1: Thank you. You too.
0: Bye.
1: Bye.

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It's the Party Songs Weekend. This is Lifeline. My name's Mason. The official final show of summer 2026. It's so sad. And I swear, that song had some inspiration. Had to be from this one.

0: do we shut this off here? I don't like either of these. Wait a minute. Stop. Okay. Don't you need me? Because we're a live show, we can do things like that. Also, your requests are all we care about. So call us up right now. What are you doing? Where are you going? Who are you with? What's happening? If you're going out to a club or a party, or just driving around, a bonfire in the backyard, we want to hear from you. Put your friends, your parties on the radio. 85 Live Line, coast to coast, and everywhere in between, it's 85 Live Line. Welcome in. My name's Mason.
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0: 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Hello, Liveline. What do you want to hear?
1: Hello. Do you have One More Time by Daft Punk?
0: I do. Yeah, great party song as we wrap up summer. Isn't it sad? It's all done.
1: Yeah, I'm excited for fall, though.
0: Oh, really?
1: Yes, because it's just so pretty.
0: That's true. What's your name? Where are you calling from?
1: I'm Katie from Tallahassee.
0: Oh, Florida. That's why you're excited for fall, because summer is so humid and hot and miserable. Even fall for you is still, like, what, 91 degrees right now?
1: Yes.
0: So you still have quite a ways to go before things get better. And with this song playing, you're going to be dancing around, getting real sweaty.
1: I'm just chilling in my room.
0: Oh, well, thanks for calling Liveline. Here's your song.
1: Thank you. One more
2: 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Z94.7.

0: 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Hello, Liveline. What do you want to hear?
1: Hi. Stick Season by Noah Kahan.
0: Oh, okay. Why do you want to hear that?
1: Because it's one of my favorite songs.
0: And it's starting to turn into stick season, isn't it? As the colors fade away, it gets darker earlier, colder at night. What's your name?
1: My name is Iris. I'm with my friends Athena and Isla in New London, New Hampshire.
0: Oh, not too far from where Noah Kahan comes from, Stratford, Vermont. New Hampshire's only 50 degrees tonight. Pretty chilly.
1: Yeah.
0: So it's stick season and sweater weather. Two songs to describe what we're all feeling tonight. We'll do your song right now, okay? Thanks for calling Liveline.
1: Thank you.